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Surfing with the alien Joe Satriani. Og fra surfing så skal vi over på flyging. Her Pink Floyd, Learning to Fly.

I open up the paper, there's a story of an actor who had died while he was drinking. It was no one I had heard of, and I'm turning to the horoscope and looking for the funnies when I'm feeling someone watching me. And so I raise my head, there's a woman on the outside looking inside. Does she see me? 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